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So I've been giving away these tickets all week long, and it's almost time for me to give away my last four pack of tickets where you see Rod Stewart on the One Last Time tour with Richard Marx. They'll be at the Veterans United Home Loans Amphitheater Saturday, August 1st. So in just a couple of weeks. Now, just in case you can't get through, Live Nation does have a really good deal going on right now. The Summer of Live deal. You can buy a four pack of lawn tickets for just $99. But before you do that, I'm giving away my last four pack coming up in less than 10 minutes on the new 105.

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If you want to be our special guest and see Rod Stewart with Richard Marks at the Veterans United Home Loans Amphitheater Saturday, August 1st, call me up right now, 757-466-1053. 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
1: Hey, this is Daryl.
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2: 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I think you're great now. You just won my last 4-pack of tickets to see Rod Stewart.
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2: 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Rod Stewart, Richard Marks at the Veterans United Home Loans Amphitheater Saturday, August 1st. 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Are you taking them?
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Okay, if you need a boost in the morning, you might want to hold off on having your morning coffee just for a bit. In fact, doctors are saying to wait 30 to 90 minutes after waking up to get the best benefit from coffee. There are better ways to get moving. Drink some water, go for a morning walk, do some easy stretches, eat a balanced breakfast, stay away from caffeine late in the day too, because, well, it just affects that sleep quality.

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1: Hi, it's Christina. 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

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Please tell me you've seen the latest trend. Oh, it's kind of gross. Butter dipped ice cream. Yeah, it's received millions of views and reactions. And it's warm butter, sea salt, and then people take vanilla soft serve and just dip it on in there. It's the sweet and salty flavors that say it's an instant hit. But then I've also heard people saying, I can't taste the butter. So they'll throw some popcorn on top. But I'm just like, it's just doing too much. If I can't taste it, what is even the point?

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1: So the numbers are coming out. Taylor Swift paid $160,000 for permits alone to have her wedding at the Madison Square Garden. But that's just the beginning. I mean, estimates are saying up to $10 million just to rent and transform the venue. $2 million on catering, flowers, and decor was $5 million. But keep in mind, they donated just about the same amount of money to various food banks and medical organizations.

0: freeze.
1: I love when artists use their shine for good. Barry Manilow is using his upcoming tour to celebrate music educators across the U.S., handing out the Manilow Music Teacher Award during each stop on the trek and giving out $10,000 grants, half going to the teacher, half going to the school.

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There's a new place to relax in Hampton Roads. 105.3 The Breeze. Relaxing favorites, this is Jack Cradiville. Thank you for having us on. And by the way, $1,000 keyword, another one is coming up. Just think of all the fun you could have with $1,000. Make sure you get your share. Here's Savage Garden.

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1: It's Jack Cradiville. Of course, the FIFA final is coming up. And they keep expanding halftime. Madonna's going to be part of it, but they keep adding more and more talent to join her. Here's Open Your Heart.

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We've got tickets. 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

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Relaxing favorites, Jack Cradle. Grilling season, but we have some no-nos, things not to do when you grill. That's coming up. Here's Natalie Imbruglia.

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1: Toto in Africa. 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More relaxing favorites on the way. Alicia Keys next.
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1: 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One thing can ruin your day completely. And we'll talk about that coming up. Here's Faith Hill and Breathe.

0: Relaxing favorites. 105.3 The Breeze. Daryl Hall, John Oates, Man Eater. This Jack Cradiville. You know what ruins your day? A bad hair day. For many people, the bond with their hair goes deeper than just a passing frustration. Studies suggest how somebody relates to their hair closely tied to their sense of identity. That's why we have hats. So put one of those on. We got Madonna coming up next.
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1: 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Another $1,000 keyword coming up. 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
1: 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This Jack Cradiville. According to the Journal of Food Science, apparently eating a lot of garlic makes men's body odor smell more attractive. I guess as long as you don't get too close, especially to their mouth. 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